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0: country there from George Burge. That one's called Ride, Ride, Ride on Taste of Country Nights. Angela is on the phone and she is fired up. What happened?
1: I just had some idiot walk into my gas station with boots that were just covered in horse poop, and now it's all over the floor. It stinks in here. I'm supposed to be helping customers, but I'm trying to mop up horse poop. Who goes into a gas station with boots covered in horse poop? Good Lord.
0: Oh, that's disrespect right there. Yeah, there's no way you walk into I'd rather you come into the store barefoot than walk in with horse dung on your boots. I'm sorry you got to go through that. I got one for you coming up next. I'm going to play, this is just for you, I'm going to play Boots Off from John Party for that guy that walked into your gas station with horse poo on his boots. Next on Taste of Country Nights.
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0: New Country. That's Dan and Shay and Say So on Taste of Country Nights. What's happening? It's Evan Paul coming through your speakers. Let's talk about what's trending in country music news at tasteofcountry.com. Well, we learned earlier this week that Jason Aldean's oldest daughter, Keely, who's 23, secretly got married last year. Jason kept the secret for an entire year and then decided to spill it just recently. Also, we learned that he asked her to pump the brakes on having children because he's not ready to be a granddad yet. He told her to take it easy on that. Check out more from the Jason Aldean interview. It's up at tasteofcountry.com.
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17: My mother was always very active and independent, and she was familiar with her neighborhood. 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

0: 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That one's called Psychological on Taste of Country Nights with Evan Paul. 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
1: 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Don't miss Riley Green at the Meadows Music Theater August 14th. Thomas Rhett will be at Bethel Woods August 14th, and the Turnpike Troubadours are coming to Bethel Woods on August 15th. And August 29th, it's the Outlaw Music Festival at Bethel Woods. 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

0: country there from Luke Combs. That one's called Be By You on Taste of Country Nights. You want to know how awesome Luke Combs is? If you don't already know, he was playing at a concert recently, and while he was playing, one of the strings on his guitar broke. He didn't stop the song. He kept singing. He kept doing his deal, all while a guitar tech came up and gave him a new guitar. He put it on and didn't miss a beat. First of all, to just be able to play guitar is amazing. It's so hard. Then to be able to play guitar and sing at the same time, that's a lot going on. That's like walking and chewing gum. But to be able to do it during times of guitar string breakage, that's when you know you're the man. By the way, you could check that video of Luke Combs out at tasteofcountry.com. Hang on, I'm coming back. I got Riley Green on the way with Think As You Drunk, and I will be delivering some good news from Shaboozy next on Taste of Country Nights.
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0: Dustin Lynch, Easy to Love on Taste of Country Nights. What's happening? It's Evan Paul coming through your speakers. Let's talk about what's trending in country music news at tasteofcountry.com. Well, we learned earlier this week that Jason Aldean's oldest daughter, Keely, who's 23, secretly got married last year. Jason kept the secret for an entire year and then decided to spill it just recently. Also, we learned that he asked her to pump the brakes on having children because he's not ready to be a granddad yet. He told her to take it easy on that. Check out more from the Jason Aldean interview. It's up at tasteofcountry.com.
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0: Brantley. Good damn. That's his new song there on Taste of Country Nights. 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I'm coming right back with Jason Aldean featuring Carrie Underwood and Stella Lefty's Boston next on Taste of Country Nights. 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

0: That is New Country, Lauren Elena, Chase Matthew, and All My Exes on Taste of Country Nights with Evan Paul. It's been a good second shift. I appreciate you letting me hang out with you on Thursday night here. And coming up tomorrow night, Joe Nichols is going to be in studio. I love when Joe Nichols comes by. He's a great storyteller, and he's got a lot of stories to tell. Joe Nichols will be in co-hosting tomorrow night, all night, starting at 7 o'clock. So make sure you tune in, a little something special for you. I'm out. I got to get home. The wife is already texting me to pick something up at the Walmart on the way home, so I got to go. Jacob Hackworth is on the way. John Morgan is coming up next. Taste of Country Nights with Evan Paul.
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1: 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Don't miss Riley Green at the Meadows Music Theater August 14th. Thomas Rhett will be at Bethel Woods August 14th, and the Turnpike Troubadours are coming to Bethel Woods on August 15th. And August 29th, it's the Outlaw Music Festival at Bethel Woods. 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

the other night we were watching Jeopardy, and I couldn't help but realize that the announcer that's on that show is the same announcer that's been doing it for years now. I Googled it. His name is Johnny Gilbert. Here's what's crazy. He's 98 years old, still announcing the show like he has since the beginning. Here's John Morgan, kid myself. Here we are.

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0: things I love the most about Luke Combs is that he can sing a beer drinking song like the best of them and then turn around and knock out an incredible ballad. 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
1: We didn't get to it Thursday, so coming up Friday morning, are you a fan of daylight saving time becoming permanent? Are you team it's about time or team leave it alone? Let us know Friday on The Wolf.

Let's do this, guys. We are getting so close to quitting time. It's the third shift. We've been up all night, and it's time to pass the baton over to the first shifters as they get through their Friday. It's Riley Green. Here's Think As You Drunk to get you to the finish line on the third shift on The Wolf.

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third shifters, we did it. It's almost quitting time. Morning show getting ready to come in. Have a great weekend. We will see you back here on Monday night, Monday morning at midnight. Have a great weekend. It's Jason Aldean. Here's Take a Little Ride on the Third Show.

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An absolute beautiful voice. That, of course, is LeAnn Rimes and her rendition of the Star Spangled Banner, our national anthem. 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

Terry, Hudson Valley and Greater Danbury area veterans, thank you for your service and your dedication. We appreciate, obviously, everything you've done for us. And to show that appreciation, we play a version of the Star Spangled Banner every weekday morning at 6 a.m. to start the day. And now we can head through a Friday morning into the weekend. And according to the weather experts, today, at least a portion of today, going to be a bit better when it comes to the smoke and haze we've been experiencing locally due to those Canadian wildfires. But we'll get more into that coming up as we make our way through an early Friday morning. Do have your early morning brain stimulator question coming up like we do every weekday morning. We'll do that 6:15. Last chance this morning to win tickets to the Connecticut Country Music Fest, which is happening on Saturday, August the 1st. Two stages, live country music. It's all hosted by American Idol alum Taylor Hicks. And you and a guest can get in free if you can answer this morning's early morning brain stimulator correctly. I think this morning's question is going to be an easy one. I'll share it with you in 10 minutes here on The Wolf.

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out downtown. 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

It is the Waking Up with CJ and Jess show with 6:11 Friday morning. Getting excited. Tomorrow night, big night out of Bethel Woods as this guy, Jason Aldean, going to be rolling into town. If you're going to the show, make sure you look for the Wolf Tent right inside the entrance to Bethel Woods. And make sure you swing by the tent and say hi. See you at Bethel tomorrow night.

0: is the Waking Up with CJ and Jess show. And, you know, Jason Aldean tomorrow night, Bethel Woods. Do want to congratulate again Karen Gildersleeve of Never Sink. Karen won our just amazing VIP package. And Karen will be sitting in premium reserve seats. She'll enjoy a pre-show acoustic performance. And she'll get to sit in on a Q&A session with Jason Aldean. And I bring it up to congratulate Karen and to remind you that with each and every show out at Bethel Woods, we're going to do what we can for the rest of the summer to give you a chance to win similar VIP packages. So we still have, Thomas Rhett's going to be out there, a couple of other shows still to come. So keep listening. Make sure you have the Wolf Country app locked in. And make sure you look at the notifications, because every once in a while we send out a little something to remind you that, hey, you have a chance to win cool prizes. And speaking of winning, we've got the early morning brain stimulator lined up, ready to go, up for grabs this morning. A pair of tickets to Connecticut's Country Music Fest. It's happening at the North Haven Fairgrounds on Saturday, August the 1st. A full day of live country music across two stages, food, drinks. There'll be axe throwing, line dancing, a mechanical bull. It is a 21 and over event. It's going to be all day, and you and a guest can be there free if you can answer this question correctly. On average, you'll use 57 of these today. First clue, bathroom. 57 of these today. First clue, bathroom. Think about it. Get your best guess together. And once you have that guess, you call me at 845-454-9770. And if your guess is right, you're going to the Connecticut Country Music Fest. If it's wrong, like we say every morning, not just going to dismiss you. I'll give you a couple of other clues and then give you a second guess, because teamwork does indeed make the dream work every morning here on the Waking Up with CJ and Jess show. So get your best guess together. Call me now. Hopefully we're able to reveal the answer coming up next here on The Wolf.
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1: All right, a mix of sun and clouds today. We still are going to see some areas of smoke and haze. Will not be as bad today as it was yesterday. We'll get up to about 84. Cloudy tonight, low about 60. And then cloudy with scattered showers tomorrow. We'll get up to about 80. And then the sun returns on Sunday with a high up around 80. We are at... This is what happens when the computer just decides to say, you know what, CJ, you get nothing from us this morning. 61 right now in Poughkeepsie, 59 in Pine Bush. We are working on this morning's early morning brain stimulator. On average, you'll use 57 of these today. First clue's bathroom. If you have a guess, phone lines are open at 845-454-9770. You can also text in your guess if you'd like through the app. Good luck.

CJ and Jess Show, 627. If you like cruising down the highway and you've maybe thought about purchasing an RV, maybe you're on the fence, maybe you currently already own an RV and you're looking to upgrade, this weekend is the weekend to do it. Our very own Patty Quinn is going to be out at the grand reopening of Camping World off of Route 28 in Kingston today from 3 to 5. You can stop in, get into a new RV, zero down, no payments for 90 days. Plus, Patty will have a chance for you to win some prizes. There'll be free food, and you can also enter to win an RV. So that's a Camping World today in Kingston with the Wolf.

0: Waking up with CJ and Jess show. Friday morning, we are currently working on this morning's early morning brain stimulator. Easy winning. Got tickets for the Connecticut Country Music Fest happening on Saturday, August the 1st. If you and a guest would like to go free, all you got to do is answer this question correctly. On average, you'll use 57 of these today. First clue is bathroom. If you have a guess, phone lines are open, 845-454-9770. If you can't talk and you still want to participate, you can text in your guess through the Wolf Country app as well. Let's grab a call or two here. Who's this? Good morning.
1: This is Tommy. I'm calling from Poughkeepsie.
0: Hey, Tommy. How's things this morning?
1: Things are pretty good.
0: Good to hear. You heard the early morning brain stimulator, right?
1: Yes, I did.
0: And what's your guess, Tommy?
1: Let me see now. Could it be squares of toilet paper?
0: It can be squares of TP, Tommy. You're a winner, man. Well done. Congratulations.
1: Why, thank you.
0: You got it. How'd you come up with the answer? Just a guess or what?
1: No, I'm listening to the station every time I'm in my car, and I have to pick up my grandsons around 1:30.
0: Ah, so you get to hear Patty.
1: I got it then, yes.
0: All right, very nice. If you don't know, Tommy does. Patty Quinn, who's coming up at 10 a.m. this morning. Every day in the 1 o'clock hour, she gives out the answer to the next day's question, and you make note of it. You wake up with us the following day, you cash in, you win your prize, just like Tommy did. And now, Tommy, you'll be our guest at the Connecticut Country Music Fest happening August 1st, all right?
1: Okay.
0: Now, listen, do me a favor, and I know this may sound a little inappropriate and a little gross. I want you to keep track as to how many squares of TP you use today, all right? And see if you're average or not.
1: I can do that.
0: You don't have to. All right, hang on 1 second, all right, bud?
1: All right.
0: All right, enjoy the weekend. And yeah, if you want to keep track of it, feel free. 57 seems like a high number, but really all depends on the type of day you're having, right? Say less. 6:33, easy winning all morning long. Got a phone check Friday. Yes, we are going to be handing out CB Trucker handles for everyone listening. And up for grabs, I got your last chance to win tickets to get into Awesome Championship Wrestling's big night tomorrow night, Independence Day. It's happening at the MJN Center in Poughkeepsie. 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We'll do that next here on The Wolf.
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0: good morning. 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
0: 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You give us your handle, you check us, make sure our phones are working, and we put you in the running to win a great prize. You can also text in through the Wolf Country app. And the prize this week, I've got last-minute tickets to Awesome Championship Wrestling's big event happening tomorrow night at the MJN Center in Poughkeepsie. Now, the formula today, I saw this story yesterday about a website that conducted a survey about airlines that serve the best food and beverage options. Now, for me, I'm a big coffee guy. Most folks said Delta has the best in-flight coffee, which I guess is because they carry Starbucks. Me, I'm more a fan of JetBlue because they carry Dunkin', right? Only 11% of people said JetBlue. Surprising to me. So I thought our formula today, I want you to take your favorite airline to fly on, right? JetBlue, Delta, American, United, Southwest, whichever, and combine that with the last place you actually flew, like your last destination that you took a plane to. All right, once you have those two things, combine them, and you should have a pretty unique CB trucker handle on a phone check Friday. If I combine my two things, it would be Breaker 19. It's your boy, JetBlue, Dallas, Texas. 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JetBlue, like I had mentioned, you know, the coffee. Dunkin' for me all day, every day. And Dallas was back in December. My son and I flew into Texas to check a Cowboys game out. First time we ever did it. Had an unbelievable experience. And, you know, we can also reminisce about your last vacation. 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I know Jess in Pleasant Valley is going Alaska Airlines with Tampa, Florida. Anthony K in Hopewell Junction. Breaker 19, it's United Newark, and Kelly in Stamfordville. Breaker 19, this is JetBlue Caraco checking in. 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
11: Thanks, CJ. If you're stepping outside this morning hoping for a break from the thick Canadian haze, local weather expert Ben Knoll says that we are finally in for some short-term relief. A brief shift in the winds today should push the worst of the wildfire smoke south of our region, giving the Hudson Valley a much-needed breather. But Knoll warns this break will be short-lived. He says shifting winds on Saturday are set to blow the smoke right back over our area, giving us a Saturday forecast of rain with a sight of smoke. A potential source has been identified in the parasite outbreaks that have sickened thousands of people across the country. The CDC has traced the culprit to shredded lettuce supplied by California-based Taylor Farms to select Taco Bell restaurants. While New York State has reported over 500 cases of the illness, local fast food fans can breathe easy. The tainted shipments were only sent to 5 Midwestern states. That means New York's Taco Bells are not impacted, but as a precaution, the chain has pulled the supplier's lettuce nationwide. Authorities are still looking for a Doberman who's been missing since this past weekend. Ryan Cordian was last seen on Saturday around 9:30 a.m. near his home on Waldo Road. Dutchess County Executive Sue Serino says that the missing man stepped outside to do some yard work and has not been seen since. He also left his phone and wallet behind, raising concerns. He previously served as the town supervisor and is currently the chairman of the planning board. Finally, the pilot known for the Miracle on the Hudson in New York is revealing that he was recently diagnosed with Alzheimer's. Captain Chelsea Sullenberg III, also known as Sully, shared the news in an interview with People magazine. Sully said that he first received this diagnosis last summer, adding that he is in the early stages of the disease. He rose to national fame in 2009 when he safely landed a passenger plane in the Hudson River after a bird struck one of its engines. All passengers and crew members were saved, and the pilot is set to be inducted into the National Aviation Hall of Fame this September. For news updates all day, check out HudsonValleyPost.com.
0: All right, Bobby, thank you. In sports, the Mets and Phillies played last night in a hazy Philadelphia. The Mets wound up winning 4-1. Let's grab a quick look at traffic.
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0: All right, Spring Tom in. Got an update for us, bud?
12: 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No problems out of Pleasant Valley on 44. Westbound 84, very quiet. 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
0: All right, we'll have a mix of sun and clouds today with areas of smoke. Going to be a little better today than yesterday. We'll get up to about 84. Cloudy tonight, low about 60, and then clouds to start tomorrow with scattered showers throughout the day. We'll get up to about 80, and the sun returns on Sunday with a high once again near 80. We're at 61 right now in Esopus. Patterson checks in at 62. As we are in the middle of a phone check Friday, have you phone checked me yet? Your formula today, take your favorite airline to fly on and put it together with the last place you actually flew to. And once you do that, you should have a pretty unique handle. 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

the Waking Up with CJ and Jess show at 7:05 Friday morning. Thank you so much for waking up with us this morning. It is just me, CJ, flying solo today. Jess will be back from vacation coming up on Monday. And that means the return of the 5 at 7:45. We paused the jackpot at $250. If you'd like to be our Monday morning contestant, you can always text in your name and phone number through the Wolf Country app. Don't miss it Monday.

0: That was CJ and Jess show, and yeah, we are talking planes this morning as we are in the middle of a phone check Friday, the portion of our work week where we all get CB trucker handles for the day. Now, to come up with your own, take your favorite airline to fly on and combine it with the last place you actually flew to. Those two things together should be a pretty unique handle. Like, for example, mine would be Breaker 19. It's JetBlue Dallas. How about you? Who's this?
1: Good morning. It's Marie from Pauling.
0: Hi, Marie. What is your CB trucker handle today?
1: Breaker 19. It's American London.
0: American London. Wow. Now, did you go to London recently or is this a while ago?
1: Going on 2 years ago.
0: All right, so that's the last place you flew. I have to ask, I've never been. Was London worth it?
1: It definitely was. I'd love to go back.
0: Yeah. What would you recommend we try? Do they do like tea and biscuits?
1: Oh, yeah. Did the afternoon tea, the high tea, soar Wicked in their theaters.
0: Oh, wow.
1: The history, the palace, everything. It was great. I would go back in a heartbeat.
0: That's Buckingham Palace, right?
1: Yes.
0: Look at me.
1: Of course. Is there any other?
0: Look at me trying to act like I know what I'm talking about, right? appreciate you checking in, Marie. Hang on a second. I'll grab your phone number, okay?
1: Great. Thanks, CJ. Have a good weekend.
0: You as well. Appreciate it. Yeah, I've never been anywhere in that section of the world, like Europe. How about you? Last place you flew to? Lucky enough to go to England or something like that? Take your favorite airline to fly on. Last place you flew to. Combine them. That'll be your CB trucker handle. Steven Highland, a little closer to home, going JetBlue Myrtle. Jennifer in Walden, American Airlines, Washington, D.C. Jennifer actually went on the Honor Flight, which is an amazing thing to recognize our veterans where they fly out. I know we've talked to Lou a couple times here on the Waking Up with CJ and Jess show, and I know they do flights, the Honor Flight, that is, out of Stewart Airport, I think once or twice a year, and they also do it out of Westchester, which I think they have one coming up in October. Jay in Montgomery, Emirates, Dublin. Ireland, too. Man, you guys got me dreaming this morning. Phone check me now at 845-454-9770. More of your unique handles coming up next.
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0: We'll have a mix of sun and clouds today. Still going to have some areas of smoke. Won't be as bad as it was yesterday, but we will still experience it today. We'll get up to about 84. Cloudy tonight, low about 60. More clouds Saturday. Scattered showers likely tomorrow with a high near 80. And then the sun returns on Sunday with temps up around 79. Danbury checks in at 63. Accord at 62. 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

hanging out with CJ and Jess Show. If you haven't phone checked me yet, you're not going to be able to win awesome championship wrestling tickets. The big event happening tomorrow night. 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

0: waking up with CJ and Jess show, 7:31. Don't forget Monday, Jess will be back from her nice little week's vacation, and that'll mean the return of the 5 at 7:45. I will have a $250 jackpot on Monday, but I don't want to get too far ahead of ourselves. We are comfortably inside a phone check Friday where everyone listening gets their own CB trucker handle for the day. And to do that, you got to combine two things. Take your favorite airline to fly and the last place you actually flew to. Put those two things together and you should have a pretty unique handle. Who's this?
1: Michelle.
0: Hi, Michelle. How are you this morning?
1: I'm great. How are you?
0: Fantastic. What's your CB trucker handle today?
1: American Rome. I went on a girls' trip with 8 of my best friends and we went to Rome.
0: Like Rome in Italy or France? Sorry, I said Italy.
1: Yes.
0: See, I try to talk like I know what I'm talking about, and I always mess myself up. But how was the girls' trip to Rome? Wow, that sounds fun.
1: It was amazing. We got a 5-bedroom villa, and we went to Florence and Rome and the Amalfi Coast and all over. We had a great time.
0: Wow, that sounds fantastic. I'm telling you, I've got more folks mention places in like England, Great Britain, across the pond than ever before. And now I feel like there's something in the air that I should probably plan a trip to either England, Italy, Greece, or something like that.
1: You should. Airline tickets are very reasonable right now going that way too.
0: All right. I'll have to look into it. I just, being on a plane for that long, I mean, that's a really long flight, isn't it? Like 10 hours? Again, I've never done it, so I'm not really sure. What's your handle today? The Wolf Country app. A ton of folks texting in. Let's see here. Stephanie in Stormville just said good morning, CJ. Hi, Stephanie. Good morning. John and Wappinger is going JetBlue Jamaica. Big Papa in Amenia. American Reno. Chrissy in Poughkeepsie, Southwest Florida. Monica in Wallkill doing the Spirit Airlines, Fort Lauderdale. Wow. Spirit, huh? I don't know about that. What's your handle this morning? 845-454-9770. Go ahead.
2: My man, I'm going to show my age, okay?
0: Okay.
2: Eastern Airlines and Disney World.
0: Eastern Airlines, my goodness. Wait, let me throw a, how about a TWA?
2: You know, Dave, back in the day, it stood for a terrorist welcome aboard.
0: Oh, good God.
2: That was the one that was always getting hijacked, man.
0: Oh, my goodness. Oh, wow. Yeah, let's not go down that road, man. I appreciate you checking in.
2: Yes, sir, man. Yes, sir.
0: All right, have a great weekend. What about Pan Am? Pan Am was a big one, right? Now all no longer with us. 845-454-9770. We are going to pick one winner. Awesome championship wrestling tickets going to the Wolf Country app. And we're going to pick that person at random who just texted in a couple of minutes ago. JetBlue Myrtle. That is Steve in Highland. Steve in Highland will be our guest tomorrow night at Awesome Championship Wrestling's Independence Day. Killer Cross, Matt Riddle, Tommy Dreamer. It is going to be a night full of nonstop action. If you're into wrestling, or if you've never gone to a wrestling event live, you really have no idea what you're missing, and you can experience it all tomorrow night at the MJN Center right here in Poughkeepsie. 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

0: good morning. It is the Waking Up with CJ and Jess show, 7:48 Friday morning. The 5 at 7:45 is back Monday with a $250 jackpot as Jess will rejoin the Waking Up with CJ and Jess show after a nice week's vacation. So be listening Monday for that. And I don't know if you've heard about this or not yet, but just the other day, we had an update as far as daylight saving time goes here in the United States of America. Now, for years, people have been calling on the government to stop changing the clocks twice a year and make daylight saving time permanent. Now, that bill that has been, it feels like this is introduced every year, is now moving through Congress, and that means it could finally happen if it becomes law. It does mean a pretty big change for all of us, right? I guess the U.S. House of Representatives has passed the Sunshine Protection Act, which would then make daylight savings time permanent. The bill now heads to the Senate. If that's approved, then it'll land on the president's desk. And if you follow the president on social media or listen to any of his interviews or speeches, he is a fan of it becoming permanent. So if the bill becomes law, you may be wondering, how's that going to affect us? We would still move our clocks ahead in the spring, but we wouldn't have to fall back again in November. That would mean no more losing daylight in the late afternoon, you know, as many of us are getting out of work. Listen, there have been an overwhelming number of people that have been asking for this to be done over the years. And supporters of the bill say making it permanent could encourage people to spend more time outside, could help local businesses and boost tourism. It also eliminates the disruption that comes with changing the clocks twice a year. Some also believe it could help with seasonal depression during the darker months. Now, just like with anything, not everybody sees it that way. Opponents that don't want this to become permanent point out that keeping daylight saving time year-round would mean much darker mornings during the winter, which could obviously be tough for kids and their parents waiting for school buses, any early commuters, and farmers, too. So for most of the year, probably wouldn't really notice much of a difference. The biggest changes would come during the winter months. And, you know, it being dark at this time of the morning, that'll take some getting used to, don't you think? What do you think? I put this on Facebook yesterday with this possibility of it becoming permanent. Which team are you on? It's about time, or leave it alone. So are you a fan of this or not? If you have a second, phone lines are open, 845-454-9770. If you have the Wolf Country app, you can shoot me a quick text and we'll get to hear. I mean, is there a reason you're for this or against it? Call us or text us now.
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0: And time now for three things you need to know before you go. In for Jess, what do you have for us, Bobby? Good morning.
1: Thanks, CJ. Some welcome relief is on our way for our hazy skies today, but we're not out of the woods for the weekend. A brief shift in the winds is expected to push the bulk of the Canadian wildfire smoke south of the Hudson Valley today, giving us a much-needed break. Unfortunately, that relief will be short-lived. Shifting winds on Saturday are forecast to blow the smoke right back north into our area. And to make matters worse, incoming rain on Saturday is expected to actually drag the smoke down towards the ground. Ben Knowles Saturday prediction, plan on rain with a side of smoke. Health officials may have finally found the source of the major nationwide parasite outbreak. The CDC believes that the source of the outbreak is shredded lettuce supplied to Taco Bell by Taylor Farms. New York has seen more than 500 cases of the stomach illness this summer, but officials say our local Taco Bells are in the clear as the tainted lettuce is only sent to five states in the Midwest. Out of abundance of caution, the supplier's lettuce has been pulled from menus nationwide. More than 40 members and associates of two violent street gangs have now been sentenced in a year-long federal racketeering case that was centered in both Newburgh and Poughkeepsie. Federal prosecutors say members of the Young Guns and the Double Nine Grim Reapers were convicted on charges including racketeering, drug trafficking, and violent crimes. Investigators say that the gangs were responsible for shootings, armed robberies, and drugs sold across the Hudson Valley. For news updates all day, make sure you check out HudsonValleyPost.com.
0: All right, Bobby, thank you. Baseball is back now that the All-Star break is complete. Mets played the Phillies last night, wound up winning 4-1. The Yankees back in action later on tonight. Down at Yankee Stadium, they'll take on the Dodgers. Let's grab a quick look at traffic.
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3: 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Moving well inbound at the Mid-Hudson Bridge. No problems onto 9 or 9W. Arterial roadway looks pretty good. Newburgh Beacon Bridge moving 84 out to Middletown with no issues. A pretty good trip as you make your way on the Taconic. Eastbound 84, exit 65, heading into Carmel with an accident about a mile of backup. Westbound 84, Southbury, Newtown, Danbury looking good. 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I'm Tom Colangelo on The Wolf.
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0: Expect a mix of sun and clouds throughout today. We will have areas of smoke and haze. It will not be as bad as it has been the last couple of days, but still going to be out there. I'll get up to about 84, cloudy tonight, low about 60, and then cloudy tomorrow. Scattered showers throughout. We'll get up to about 80, and the sun will return on Sunday with a high near 79. Up Mahopac. One of my favorites. 68 right now, 65 in Walden. Are you a fan of daylight saving time becoming permanent? Is that something you'd sign up for, or are you team against it? 845-454-9770. Caller 10.

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0: 855. We are the Wolf. It's CJ. Don't forget, later on this afternoon, Patty Quinn, who's coming up at 10 a.m. Patty, you'll be here to enjoy the rest of your Friday morning. And then she's off to Kingston. 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
1: A few days before he turned 80, he was sitting out back in a rocker. He said, "What you been up to lately?"

0: CJ and Jess show at 8:14. If you missed it, the House of Representatives passed the Sunshine Protection Act earlier this week, and that would make daylight saving time permanent. Now, that bill will head off to the Senate. If it's approved, then it'll land on President Donald Trump's desk. And from what I'm gathering, he's expected to sign it if it moves through the Senate. Now, if that becomes law, it has a lot to do with when we'll change our clocks. We would still move our clocks ahead in the spring, but we would never fall back again in November. What does that mean? That means no more losing daylight in the late afternoon. It also means that, like, the sunrise will happen really late in the morning. Like, I feel like this time of the morning, the sun will just be starting to come up, which I think is kind of weird, right? I mean, what do you think? Are you good with this, or is this something you feel like they should just leave alone?
1: Yeah, good morning, CJ. This is Ox. How you doing, buddy?
0: Good to hear from you, Ox. What do you think about the whole daylight savings thing?
1: Hey, I want to keep it, buddy. I want to keep it. So, keep that daylight savings time.
0: Right, so you feel like we should fall back in the fall and spring forward in the spring and just keep things the way they are?
1: Yes, sir. Right. I agree.
0: Is there a reason for it?
1: No, it's just, like you said, it's a, the seasonal thing, seasonal depression. I think the daylight, longer would be better. I mean, I work early morning till late anyway, so it doesn't matter.
0: Right.
1: It's dark and dark.
0: I feel like Ox, I feel like we're all in the same boat. Like, I just feel like if they change it and it's dark at this time in the morning in the winter, it's going to be just really weird.
1: Yes, sir. Oh, I know. Yeah.
0: Right. And I feel like there are factors that, it could be dangerous, with kids getting on the school buses. I know Stephanie checked in on Facebook. It matters to school bus drivers because certain times of the year, they end up picking up kids on the side of the road in the morning and in total darkness. When the time changes, it shifts to getting light again at pickup time. And that is obviously a good thing. Lacey checked in. They could try shifting the start time of some schools later to accommodate the extra hour of dark in the winter and spring. See, now we're opening up a whole can of stuff. Like, I feel like there's a lot. I know Melissa feels like this is a great idea. Driving home in the winter, especially when it's snowing or raining, it is so dangerous. I feel like, the headlights blind you on a lot of roads that don't have streetlights. I'm all for it. In the name of safety, everything else can be figured out. What do you guys think? 845-454-9770. Cowboy in Wurtsboro, it's about time. It's depressing getting out of work and it's dark. I would much rather drive to work in the dark. I'm already depressed because I have to work. Just keep it going. What do you guys think? Daylight savings time, permanent or no?
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0: Expect a mix of sun and clouds today with areas of smoke due to those wildfires. Won't be quite as bad today as it was yesterday. We'll get up to about 84. Partly cloudy tonight, low about 60. Cloudy Saturday with scattered showers, a high near 80. And the sun returns Sunday. We'll get up to about 79, 69 right now in Middletown. Mylan checks in at 66. If you missed it, Jess is back Monday. The 5 at 7:45 returns when Jess returns with a $250 jackpot. Want to win cash money? Be here Monday to win. 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

Waking up with CJ and Jess show at 8:29. A couple of big names have been nominated for the Songwriters Hall of Fame in Nashville. Plus, if you've ever thought about wanting to live where Dolly Parton once lived, it is now possible. I'll fill you in on how you can do it in the Wolf Giddy Up Hot News out of Nashville. We'll do it right after Scotty McCreery here on The Wolf.

0: Podcast Show, 8:33, Friday morning, heading into the weekend. But first, let's head down to Nashville and get some hot news with the Wolf Giddyup. And it looks like nominees for two categories for the Nashville Songwriters Hall of Fame have been announced. On the Contemporary Songwriter Artist category, it includes Miranda Lambert, Chris Stapleton, Taylor Swift, and Phil Vassar. On the Contemporary Songwriters category, you've got a lot of big names like Chris Tompkins, Rodney Clausen, David Davidson, Dallas Davidson. Those are some of the big names behind some of our bigger stars. But Miranda, Chris Stapleton, Taylor Swift, and Phil Vassar all could be going in. The full class of inductees will be announced in the coming weeks. And only one songwriter, artist, and two songwriters will be inducted this year. And once they announce that, we'll obviously update you. And Megan Maroney was recently asked, what's the best form of revenge on an ex? Her answer subtly referenced her song, Who Hurt You, which fans suspect is about the fling with Riley Green. Megan said, and I quote, the best form of revenge, I would probably say having an arena full of people scream, God, I hate how gross you are, every single night, louder than I could ever imagine. Honestly, I think any of my exes, she said, when they know I'm writing songs about them, I think it makes them feel special, unfortunately. And last but not least, if you're a fan of Dolly Parton, her former West Hollywood home is now available for rent. It'll cost you $12,000 a month. That's right, 12 grand a month. It's got two bedrooms, two bathrooms. It was built back in 1923, and she purchased the home back in 2007, listed it in 2014. According to records, the home hasn't changed hands to a new owner, or it didn't happen until 2023. But, you know, listen, if you're paying rent 12 grand a month, why not buy a house, huh? Maybe not in West Hollywood, but, you know, maybe here in the Hudson Valley. 12 grand should get you a pretty nice house. The Giddy Up, brought to you this morning by Q29 Podcast Studios in Hyde Park. 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
4: 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Three things you need to know before you go. In for Jess, what do you have for us, Bobby?
11: Thanks, CJ. If you're stepping outside this morning hoping for a break from the thick Canadian haze, local weather expert Ben Knoll says that we are finally in for some short-term relief. A brief shift in the winds today should push the worst of the wildfire smoke south of our region, giving the Hudson Valley a much-needed breather. But Knoll warns this break will be short-lived. He says shifting winds on Saturday are set to blow the smoke right back over our area, giving us a Saturday forecast of rain with a sight of smoke. A potential source has been identified in the parasite outbreaks that have sickened thousands of people across the country. The CDC has traced the culprit to shredded lettuce supplied by California-based Taylor Farms to select Taco Bell restaurants. While New York State has reported over 500 cases of the illness, local fast food fans can breathe easy. The tainted shipments were only sent to five Midwestern states. That means New York's Taco Bells are not impacted, but as a precaution, the chain has pulled the supplier's lettuce nationwide. Authorities are still looking for a Dover man who's been missing since this past weekend. Ryan Cordian was last seen on Saturday around 9:30 a.m. near his home on Waldo Road. Dutchess County Executive Sue Serino says that the missing man stepped outside to do some yard work and has not been seen since. He also left his phone and wallet behind, raising concerns. He previously served as the town supervisor and is currently the chairman of the planning board. Finally, the pilot known for the Miracle on the Hudson in New York is revealing that he was recently diagnosed with Alzheimer's. Captain Chelsea Sullenberg III, also known as Sully, shared the news in an interview with People magazine. Sully said that he first received this diagnosis last summer, adding that he is in the early stages of the disease. He rose to national fame in 2009 when he safely landed a passenger plane in the Hudson River after a bird struck one of its engines. All passengers and crew members were saved, and the pilot is set to be inducted into the National Aviation Hall of Fame this September. For news updates all day, check out HudsonValleyPost.com.
4: All right, Bobby, thank you. In sports, the Mets beat the Phillies last night. The Yankees were off. They return to action after the All-Star break. Later on tonight at Yankee Stadium, they'll take on the Dodgers. Let's grab a quick look at traffic.
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4: Let's bring Tom in for our last update this morning. What do you have, bud?
12: 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A good trip at the Mid-Hudson Bridge. No problems on the 9 or 9W. A little bit of company southbound 9W getting into Newburgh. Looks like the paving is back heading into Plattekill, right around 32 and 300. 84, not too bad out to Middletown. 17 looks good. Taconic with no major problems. Westbound 84 easing out into Newtown, Southbury, Danbury. Accident cleared eastbound 84 at exit 65 in Carmel. Grab a full breakfast at Dunkin' for just $6. That's two wake-up breakfast sandwiches and a medium hot or iced coffee, all for just $6. 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I'm Tom Colangelo on The Wolf.
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4: A mix of sun and clouds today with areas of smoke. Not going to be as bad today as it was yesterday with those wildfires. We'll get up to about 85, partly cloudy tonight. Low about 60, and then cloudy start tomorrow. Scattered showers in the afternoon. We'll get up to about 80, and then the sun returns on Sunday with a high near 79. Liberty checks in at 68, Pleasant Valley at 69. 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Com. You've got me, CJ, till 10. Patty Quinn takes over then. And don't forget, 1 o'clock hour, she'll give out the answer to Monday's early morning brain stimulator.

97.7, 97.3, and 105.5. We are the Wolf at 9:05 Friday morning. If you've been thinking about getting you and the family into a new RV, this weekend is the weekend to do it at the grand reopening of Camping World off of Route 28 in Kingston. Our very own Patty Quinn's going to be out there later on this afternoon from 3 until 5. They got free food. They'll have giveaways. Plus, you can enter to win a new RV. That's right, a brand new RV for free. All you have to do is stop into Camping World off of Route 28 in Kingston. Runs through the weekend. Patty will be there today from 3 to 5 with the Wolves.

0: the Waking Up with CJ and Jess show. Jason Aldean there. Are you excited? Jason in town, possibly in the area already. And Jason, if you are currently listening, we'd love to talk to you. Phone line, give us a call anytime, 845-454-9770. We'd love to get you on. You know, Jason will be taking the stage tomorrow night out at Bethel Woods, and we've given away a ton of tickets to that show, including a really exclusive VIP package. Karen from NeverSync is enjoying premium reserve seats at the show tomorrow night, plus a pre-show acoustic performance, and she'll be able to sit in on a Q&A session with Jason Aldean. She'll get access to tour merch, and we're going to do more of these VIP packages for some of the upcoming shows at Bethel. So make sure you have the Wolf Country app ready to go. And if you are planning to go to the show tomorrow night, our very own Rick Knight's going to be hanging out under the Wolf tent. So if you are going into Bethel, stop by, see Rick, and you'll have an opportunity to win tickets to another great concert at Bethel this summer. Showtime, 7:30 tomorrow night. The gates open up for members at 5:30. And the general public can start walking into Bethel Woods at 6 p.m. So make sure you stop by the Wolf Tent and say hi.
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2: 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I don't like it.
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877-973 and 105.5. We are the Wolf. We are live and we are local. And that's why when things happen in the Hudson Valley and the greater Danbury area, not only do we try to get you info on the air as quick as possible, but, you know, we do our best to keep you up to date on social media. The Wolf Country app is the best way to stay connected to what's going on in your neck of the woods. And I learned yesterday morning that Mexicali Blue, the restaurant on Route 9 in Wappingers Falls, had apparently closed and served their last customers Wednesday night, July the 15th. Now, news of the closure first started spreading on social media after I saw one of my friends who's a trivia host had been doing trivia at Mexicali Blue for like 4 years, and he was contacted by the restaurant owners or the employees at the restaurant telling him that, you know, trivia is canceled because the restaurant's shutting down. So to confirm, after I saw the post, I did call the Wappingers location on Wednesday, and a female employee did tell me the restaurant would be closing that night and it would be the final night that they would be open. Now, this had happened with very little advance notice, and many customers were like surprised. It's been a popular spot in Wappingers for many years. I think they opened up in 2012 or 2013. And at the time, I had mentioned it yesterday, Mexicali Blue hadn't said anything about the closure. Well, it appears they have confirmed it on their social media page. They posted yesterday, and I quote, "We are sad to share that our restaurant is now closed." They went on to thank every single one of their customers for the wonderful years, support, and loyalty. There are an executive chef, the chef at Mexicali Blue, I guess, is going to be working with new owners on an exciting fusion concept. So it appears something new coming to Wappingers Falls.

0: He ended their post with, "We can't wait for you to experience what's coming next. 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It appears that one is leaving or one is gone and something new coming to town. Looking forward to it. 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
0: Looking for some fun? 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

0: DJ, I'm gonna be exiting stage left. Patty Quinn is coming up next. Take you through the rest of your Friday morning into the afternoon. And don't forget, Patty is going to be out at the Camping World Grand Reopening today from 3 to 5, right off of Route 28 in Kingston. If you want to take a look around, maybe a new RV in your future. This weekend is the weekend to do it at Camping World. Patty will have all kinds of giveaways. There'll be free food. You can enter to win a new RV. How cool would that be? Check out Camping World all weekend long in Kingston. Jess will return from vacation on Monday, which means the 5 at 7:45 makes a return with a $250 jackpot. You'll have a chance to win all that money and more. Bright and early Monday morning. Enjoy the weekend. We do have a little bit of business to take care of here on The Wolf.
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0: It is the Waking Up with CJ and Jess show, and you know, homeowners across the Hudson Valley and the greater Danbury area. If you're like me, there are certain things that can pop up in home ownership that you're really not sure where to turn or who to call when you need some help. And I don't know if you've ever experienced a bat issue in your house, but I know a lot of folks in the Hudson Valley have dealt with this at one time or another. And thankfully, we have a specialist in studio to help us out. He is the bat control specialist, Ian Mitchell. How are you, Ian?
2: I'm doing great, CJ. Thank you.
0: As far as bats go, you hear the word bat, most people are like, oh my God, what do I do? So if someone realizes they have bats inside their house, what should they do?
2: First of all, try not to freak out.
0: Right.
2: And I know that's a tall order.
0: Yeah.
2: But it helps. Rational thinking.
0: Yeah.
2: Once you give us a call, we can kind of help you figure out what's going on and then work towards proposing a solution
0: right.
2: for your problem.
0: Because not every bat sighting is the same, right? Like, I mean, if a bat's inside your house, there's an issue.
2: And, that's correct.
0: And we're talking about inside the house. Because remember, bats, their natural habitat is outside. So if you do see bats outside, that doesn't mean there's a bat problem at your house. If they're inside the house, that's where you guys can step in, right, and help out.
2: Yeah, absolutely. Thank you for that distinction.
0: Right. Okay, so now if you're a homeowner and you think you may have a bat issue inside your house, as far as the signs go, obviously, if you're seeing droppings in your attic and stuff like that, if I see that stuff and I'm hearing things, I can contact you to set up not only a plan to remove them, but you specialize in removing and then preventing it from happening again.
2: Absolutely. That's what we do.
0: Okay.
2: Because we want the bats to live, but just not in your house.
0: Right.
2: And we accomplish that by fixing your house.
0: Yeah.
2: So that they can leave and not come back.
0: All right. So if you have an issue at your house and if this ever comes up, because, you know, it happens and it'll happen when you least expect it, stay calm and check out thebatcontrolspecialist.com, because not only will you find a whole bunch of really good, helpful information on the website, people can also contact you to set up an appointment to have you come out, assess their issue, and then give them a solution.
2: That's correct.
0: All right. So what's your phone number?
2: 845-546-3868.
0: 845-546-3868. So while I have you here, Ian, is there a time of year that bats are more active than other times of years, like in a cold/warm type thing?
2: So energy is highly important to bats.
0: Okay.
2: They eat to have energy. And the times of year that they need energy are having to deal with before they're going to give birth, as they're feeding their young, mm-hmm. and then before hibernation, so to prepare for energy stores for hibernation.
0: Okay.
2: So what that translates to is the spring, the summer months of June and July, and then especially like September and October.
0: Okay.
2: They're very, very busy.
0: 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And remember, bats are important, and that's why it's not about, you know, getting rid of them. It's about properly removing them so they can be moved into an area where they can do what they're supposed to do to make our world a better place, right?
2: Exactly.
0: Yeah.
2: They're not interested in harming us.
0: Yeah.
2: Not like pop culture would have us believe.
0: Yeah, like, you know, they're not turning into Dracula, okay?
2: Exactly.
0: So check out thebatcontrolspecialist.com. You can call Ian, 845-546-3868. And pleasure to get to know you. Good luck with everything. Thank you so much for being on the show this morning.
2: It's been my pleasure. Thank you.
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0: Homeowners in the Hudson Valley are well aware that owning a home involves a lot of surprises. 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

Sleepless in a Hotel Room. Luke Combs, kicking off your Friday workday. I'm Patty Quinn. We got a big hour of nonstop country. Riley Green, big new tune for John Morgan. Ella Langley's latest tune. Taylor Swift on the way. Right now it's Ella and Morgan. And I Can't Love You Anymore on the Wolf.

chance to see Thomas. Good news. He's coming to Bethel Woods August 14th. And if you head to the Wolf Win Stuff tab, you could win yourself a pair of tickets. Billy Currington, people are crazy. We got tickets for Billy up there, too. Check them out.

Taylor Swift's I Knew It, I Knew Ya. And unfortunately, you knew today was going to be like this, right? Sun's out there somewhere. We've still got the smoke in the air. Air quality alert in effect. Today's high 86, overnight tonight down to 63. Tomorrow, some rain may help us with the air quality.

This is how we roll. Florida Georgia Line and Luke Bryan. And, of course, everyone looking forward to FGL's reunion. I don't know. Concert dates 2027. It's all possible. You know what else is possible? To get in on some great savings at Half Price Hudson Valley, check out the Hudson Valley Brewery Passport. Pretty good deal. Here's Luke Combs on the

0: If.
1: What Ifs, that is Kane Brown and Lauren Elena. I'm Patty Quinn, and I'm going to make a pretty bad joke in 10 minutes regarding the weather we've had this week. Stick around if you want. Well, I guess you would call it a dad joke laugh, kind of. Here's new John Morgan, Kid Myself on the Wolf. We are.

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day, Potts Farm was a place to go. Load a truck up, hit the dirt road. 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Light the bonfire and call the girls. 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Jack and Jim were a few good men. 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Better watch out for the boys in blue. And all this small town, he said, she said. 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You better mind your business, man. Watch your mouth. For I have to knock that loud mouth out. I'm tired of talking, man. Y'all ain't listening. Them old dirt

0: country. It's how we start your workday here on The Wolf. And this week has been a little tough for you, right? Even the air conditioning in the building doesn't seem to be keeping out the particulates. Yes, we've had the smoke and the haze from the Canadian wildfires. It's pretty amazing how far it drifts and how strong it can be. And here's all I have to say. I could kind of get used to it at the beginning, like day one, it's kind of like, it's kind of like, you know, you're at a campfire. Day two, you're like, it's kind of like we're still at the campfire. Day three, I'm like, where are the s'mores, right? If we are going to have these kinds of smoky conditions, we're also going to have s'mores. It's almost like Mother Nature is sending this subliminal message. Patty Quinn, go buy marshmallows and chocolate and graham crackers. Yeah, and then I've got to figure out, because one thing I'm not doing right now is lighting a fire. There is enough smoke in the air. I'm not adding to it. So I guess maybe I'll just take it in here to the kitchen microwave. It's not the same, right? Because you got to get the marshmallow on fire and then blow it out. So anyway, that's my sort of semi-dad joke, I promised you. If you're going to have this much smoke and haze from wildfires, somebody ought to be bringing s'mores. Coming up, Justin Moore is going to get us back to the country right after this on The Wolf.
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her, Ella Langley, on 97.7, 97.3, and 105.5. We're the Wolf. I'm Patty Quinn. And Sunday morning, this guy is going to be right here on the Wolf, helping Lon Helton bring you the top 30 country songs of the week on Country Countdown USA. It is Corey Kent and Rocky Mountain Low on the Wolf.

Most of those drinks should be water. Stay hydrated. And if you don't have to be outside breathing in this air, don't do it. Tucker Wetmore now and Brunette on the home of Waking Up with CJ and Jess. We're the Wolf.

0: Chevy Silverado with Bailey Zimmerman. I'm Patty Quinn. Just a few hours away from heading to Camping World in Kingston on Route 28. They've got their big re-grand opening going on. It started yesterday, runs through Sunday. Great opportunities, including, how about this, zero down payment and no payments for up to 90 days. Yeah, when you're looking at an RV or a camper, are you ready to go? Right? It's one of those things you always have in the back of your head. You say you're going to do it. Camping World is giving you a great opportunity with their re-grand opening this weekend. And Bex from the crew and I are going to be up there starting at 3 o'clock this afternoon for a couple hours, getting you, well, an up-close look and, you know, helping you with your little tour maybe and getting you in on some winning. So plan to meet us on Route 28 at Camping World in Kingston this afternoon between 3 and 5. We'll do a weather check. I've got Luke Combs ready to go and Hardy coming up on The Wolf.
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0: Smoke, haze, and air quality issues today. The sun is out there somewhere. High of 86. Overnight, partly cloudy, down to 63. Thunderstorms in the forecast for Saturday, a high of 77. Those continue through Saturday overnight with a low of 60. You need breaking news. You want weather updates. 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

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You are listening to the station that is playing all your favorite country. And we bring you 10 in a row every hour. Got that coming up for you. Right now, Hardy and MacArthur on The Wolf.

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1: Coming up on Monday, the 5 at 7:45 makes its return. 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

Jordan Davis. Remember, tonight we have got your free ticket to Nashville with Taste of Country Nights every night and on the weekends with The Wolf. And tonight, Evan Paul has a very special co-host, Joe Nichols. Don't miss it tonight at 7 on The Wolf.

0: Texas, Ella Langley. So his name is retired officer Michael Barbagallo from the city of Poughkeepsie. He is a retired police officer and our June inductee for the Wolf Den of Heroes. Someone you know could be our July inductee. Have you nominated someone yet for our Wolf Den of Heroes? Rutberg-Breslow Personal Injury Law, Mental Health America of Dutchess County, and Mid-Hudson Pump Company have all teamed up to, well, celebrate our first responders. So we want to know who you know. 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And we really do want it to be someone you know. We appreciate the fact that there are people, especially in types of weather we've been having recently this summer. You know, now we've added the smoke on top of the heat dome, that are out there when we need them the most, whether it's, you know, dealing with thunderstorms and power lines down or auto accidents, whatever happens to be going on, we can always count on our first responders. And we are happy to put the spotlight on them, thanks to you nominating someone. So do that today on the Wolf Country app.
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When She Says Baby, Jason Aldean. And of course, he's at Bethel Woods tomorrow night. Showtime 7:30. Parking lot opens up at 3:30. And Rick Knight will be there once you get through the gates at the Wolf Tent, giving you chances to win. And of course, talking all things Jason. So make sure you check in. Here's Zach Thompson.

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1: After all the bars are closed,

getting into your Friday lunch hour with Thomas Rhett after all the bars are closed. I'm Patty Quinn. Thank you for choosing The Wolf While You Work. We're number one for new country in New York and Connecticut because of you.

Heads Carolina. That's Cole Swindell on Patty Quinn. And big question around the office this week, maybe yours too. Are you still eating lettuce and raw vegetables after this big parasite scare? More on that coming up on The Wolf.

0: is George Burns on The Wolf. I'm Patty Quinn. Something I've struggled with this week, and it's really become a topic of conversation around the radio station. Are you eating salads right now? Have you heard? Apparently there is a parasite that's making its way around the United States. The culprit seems to be lettuce. They're not quite sure, but they're cautioning people on eating uncooked vegetables. We've got stories for you on the Wolf Country app. I'm sure by now you've heard about this. So it's not comfortable if you end up with this parasite. It is curable, but unfortunately it requires, you know, antibiotics and all that good stuff. But basically, my question is, are you using this as a reason to not eat vegetables? Because you can cook the vegetables, and if you put them out on the grill and roast them, apparently that'll do. I realize that's a little hard to do with like a head of romaine lettuce. Although I think Bobby Flay or somebody grills lettuce, right? Doesn't he? Check that out, maybe. Bobby Flay's grilled lettuce. And then you can put the salad back in your diet, because I don't want to find out that you're substituting with onion rings. But feel free to let me know through the Wolf Country app if you are substituting vegetables right now because of this, you know, alert about, well, raw vegetables and this bug, we'll call it. Coming up, I've got a weather update and some music from Kojo. Stick around, we're the Wolf.
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3: 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Jason Aldean revealed what he said to Kane Brown right after he found out that he had gotten hit in the ear with a 150-mile-per-hour golf ball. 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And come hang out with us on the second shift. 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
5: There are particulates in the air. Yes, that smoke and haze, not good to breathe in if you don't have to be outdoors. Spend some time inside. 86 your high today. The air quality alert going through most of today. Overnight going down to 63. Tomorrow, hopefully, the rain we're expecting will do something about some of that haze. Got a few thunderstorms in the forecast. High of 77. You need breaking news or weather updates, use the Wolf Country app.

It's like you're required to sing that song at the top of your lungs. That is Cody Johnson, Till You Can't. I'm Patty Quinn. Morgan Wallen now, and Don't We, 97.7.

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1: Mondays are made for opinions. There's a school in upstate New York that's planning on using a robot teacher in school next year. So I'm wondering, in your opinion, should schools in our area start doing the same? Let us know Monday on The Wolf.

What was I thinking? That is Dierks Bentley, and that's what I'll say to you if you miss joining Bex and I from 3 to 5 today at Camping World in Kingston. We are headed up there for their re-grand opening from 3 to 5. It's going on now. It's going on tomorrow and Sunday. And, of course, later this afternoon, we'll get you lots of details. But you should plan on meeting up with us. It's Dan and Shay. Say so.

0: Dan and Shay's Say So on The Wolf. I'm Patty Quinn, checking in on The Wolf Country app for a few things that are trending, one of which is something CJ and I have been talking about all week long in the studio as soon as the news broke that there was legislation going back and forth down in D.C. about time zones. And this has always been a hot topic. I don't know if you recall a few years back, Massachusetts actually tried to get their own time zone, because if you've ever vacationed like out in Massachusetts on Cape Cod or anything, the sun comes up so early, right? So the question is, should people have different time zones, that type of thing? And this brings us to the legislation floating around daylight savings time. It could be gone. And here's my only non-negotiable. Here's the thing. I don't care what they decide, because I didn't get a say in the whole thing when we started spring forwarding and falling back. I'm old enough to remember when it started, but I was too young to actually raise my hand. But, and this is what I've been pestering CJ with all week, I gave up an hour in March, and if we decide that this time is the new time, that's it, I'm owed an hour somewhere. So I'm perfectly happy to go back to this time zone thing when you give me back the hour in November. But apparently that's not how it's going to work, because the whole idea is to stay in this time frame based on daylight. CJ covers it all on the Wolf Country app. And there's other fun stuff to check in on there as well, including the Wolf Win Stuff tab. So read it through and set up your own opinion. But I'm going with, I want my hour back first. 10 in a row, kicking off with Coe Wetzel right after this on the Wolf.
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0: That is Scotty McCreery. And Scotty actually is going to be a guest on Country Countdown USA
1: coming up later this summer. So you can look forward to that. I'm Patty Quinn. You have found the station that's number one for new country in New York and New Jersey. And of course, we appreciate you listening while you work. You're the Wolf. And this is Jason Aldean.

funny. I also didn't realize, but John is also featured in an article of country artists who are proud of their sobriety. We've got that for you on the Wolf Country app. Coming up at 1:40, I'll have your early morning brain stimulator question and answer for Monday. Stay tuned.

0: country, and she knows it. Luke Bryan, who's hitting Saratoga Performing Arts Center in August. And on the Win Stuff tab on the Wolf Country app, we've got a chance for you to win tickets. And you want to check out the app as well, because the full concert lineup for the rest of the season has been posted there. There may be some other shows you'd like to go to. And while you're on the app, get a preview of Half Price Hudson Valley for next week. Cool new Italian restaurant ready to get you a $50 gift card for just $25. Villa Pastiano in Monroe. So check in on that, because that becomes available next week. Another great way to save. We keep you busy here at The Wolf, making sure we're keeping the money in your pocketbook. On the way, we'll do a weather check. I've got Morgan Wallen, and at 1:40, your early morning brain stimulator question and answer for Monday morning on The Wolf.
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0: 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So we do have an air quality alert again through midnight tonight. Sun and clouds, 84. Particles are out there, so limiting time outside is probably a good plan. We've got smoke and haze through the overnight with a low of 60. Then tomorrow, there's a chance we're seeing thunderstorms with a high of 79. Sunday, sun and 80. Get breaking news and weather updates when you need them with the Wolf Country app. Upload it today.

coming up in 10 minutes, I've got what you need to know to be a winner Monday morning with Waking Up with CJ and Jess, that early morning brain stimulator on the way. Right now, Zach John King on the Wolf. And I hear

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1: Coming up on Monday, the 5 at 7:45 makes its return. 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

0: Simmons.
1: That is Bailey Zimmerman on The Wolf. I'm Patty Quinn. Jess will be back with Waking Up with CJ and Jess Monday morning, which means they'll be playing that 5 at 7:45 with $250. Stick around, the early morning brain stimulator for Monday on

0: So Monday morning, CJ and Jess reunited back in the studio, the early morning brain stimulator. Will be the first chance you have to grab up a cool prize. And I'm thinking next week we're going to get you in on some winning with the Orange County Fair. And that may be with the early morning brain stimulator. So you need to remember the answer to this question so you can win on Monday. Maine has the highest percentage of this among U.S. states. And I find this absolutely fascinating because I think if somebody said, told me the answer and then asked me to guess the state, I might have said like Arizona, Florida, one of the Carolinas. I probably wouldn't have picked Maine, although I love Maine. Maine's a great place, but not what I would have pictured for this answer. So Maine has the highest percentage of this among other U.S. states, old people. So maybe it's just like if you're from Maine, you live longer. Although I have heard about people retiring to Maine, but my thought is, you know, you're elderly, you're trying to like live out the golden years retiring. You're probably not moving to a state that's cold, right? You'd be moving to someplace warm, Arizona, Florida, the Carolinas. But apparently Maine has the highest percentage of old people among U.S. states. So I'm just thinking you live in Maine, you're from Maine, you live healthy, you live longer. Therefore, Maine has older people. See where I'm going with that? So old people, the answer you need Monday morning coming up. And of course, they don't say what's old. Sometimes I feel old. Jordan Davis, first of 10 in a row next on The Wolf.
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Chelsea. I'm Connie Quinn, and when you are heading into Bethel Woods tomorrow night to check out Jason Aldean, I want you to be sure to stop by the Wolf Tent, get in on some winning, and say hi to our guy, Rick Knight, who hangs out with you on Saturdays, and he'll be headed to Jason with you. 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

you. That is Luke Combs. I'm Patty Quinn. Hey, listen, thank you so much for choosing The Wolf while you work. We're happy to spend your Friday with you. And remember, you can spend your weekend with us as well, even if you're headed out of town. You can find us on the Wolf Country app and take us with you. We'll have 10 in a row for you every hour. We're in the middle of 10 in a row right now with a guy who's joining Kit Moore on stage in Connecticut, July 25th.

And it is my plan to spend a Friday afternoon with you this afternoon, just after 3. I'm going to be heading up to Kingston for some fun at Camping World. Details in 10 minutes. Right now, Chris Young, I'm coming over on 97.7, 97.3, and 105.5. Little Wolf.

0: Wilson, phone, keys, wallet. So I am headed out this afternoon with the road crew. We are going to go have some fun at Camping World on Route 28 in Kingston. They are having their grand reopening. It's today, tomorrow, and Sunday. And the Wolf and Bex from the crew and I are headed up there to have some fun with you this afternoon between 3 and 5. We're bringing along some winning, but Camping World is really where you're going to win. If you have been considering a camper or an RV, you need to definitely check in on this celebration because not only do they have activities and fun for you to do, but they've also got some amazing offers, one of which right now is zero payments or zero down and no payments for 90 days, right? So imagine qualifying for that and being able to drive away in the camper of your dreams and enjoy the rest of your summer and really into the fall. So I'll be getting you all the details you need. And of course, I'm encouraging you to stop up, say hi, and let's tour an RV or two, right? Get you out there as one of those people who's heading to your local campgrounds. We've got all the info you need for you this afternoon starting at 3. Camping World, Route 28 in Kingston. Don't miss it. On the way, a weather check, and we've got Zach Brown ready to get us back to the country on the Wolf.
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tonight in studio with Evan Paul, Joe Nichols. They're going to be telling stories about Alan Jackson, Hank Williams Jr., and more. It's Ella Langley now with Choosing Texas on the home of Waking Up with CJ and Jess. We're the Wolf.

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1: Mondays are made for opinions. There's a school in upstate New York that's planning on using a robot teacher in school next year. So I'm wondering, in your opinion, should schools in our area start doing the same? Let us know Monday on The Wolf.

Jason Aldean, Carrie Underwood, big number one for them. And remember, we've got Rick Knight with you at Bethel Woods tomorrow night for Jason Aldean. Be sure to stop by the Wolf Tent. Say hi. And speaking of saying hi, I would love to say hi to Carl Riley's dog. I'm going to get an opportunity to do that someday. It's Riley Green's latest now. Carl's in the video, by the way. Here's...

0: I'm Patty Quinn. That is going to wrap up my time. I got to head to Kingston and be part of the fun that's happening up at Camper's Barn with their re-grand opening. I'll be checking in here between 3 and 5 with Chrissy. And I want you to check in because I think she's kind of digging around to see if you're doing something fun you didn't invite her to this weekend. That's the big topic this afternoon. What big thing do you have going on this weekend? Feel free to share, whether it's the honey-do list or a party or barbecue. She wants to hear it all. You can use the app chat feature on the Wolf Country app. We're going to kick off 10 in a row for Chrissy right after this with Luke Combs on The Wolf.
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13: Another 10 in a row on Hudson Valley's new country, The Wolf,

I knew it. I knew you. That is Taylor Swift. I'm Patty Quinn. Headed out. I'll be checking in with you in a bit from Kingston at Camper's Barn, Route 28, with their big re-grand opening. And then back with you Sunday. I'm in for the vacationing Trevor Keith at Luke Bryan now with Drunk on You, part of 10 in a row on the Wolf.

0: darling.
1: Hey, it's Chrissy. Just a couple more hours left of work. I'll get you through it. Coming up, Morgan Wallen, Jason Aldean. Right now, Kenny Chesney and Get Along.

We are getting closer to the weekend. Hey, it's Chrissy. Time for you to tell me, what are your big plans this weekend? Let me know on our app. Here's Luke Combs, Sleepless in a Hotel Room.

0: We are so close to another summer weekend. Hey, it's Chrissy. I want to know, what are your big plans this weekend? Kelly told me on the app that tomorrow is the big day. She finally is marrying her best friend. I love that. Congratulations, Kelly. Brian said that he is surprising his kids with a new puppy tomorrow. I love that. And Dina said that her mom has her last chemo treatment today, so they're going to ring the bell and celebrate all weekend. Oh, that is such great news. I'm so happy for you all. These are amazing plans, so thanks for sharing.
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23: 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And we are here because they are in day two of their re-grand opening. Now, I've been here many times, and I haven't been here since the remodel. This place looks fantastic, and as I walked through, I saw lots of people ready to get you into the camper or RV of your dreams, and this would be the time to do it, because this re-grand opening goes on today, tomorrow, and Sunday. And here's the deal. How does zero down and up to 90 days before you make your first payment sound? Sounds pretty good, right? Sounds like you're ready to get started for your summer. So here's the deal. You can come up here while Bex and I are hanging out with you until 5 o'clock, giving you a chance to win with the Wolf. Or if it works into your weekend plans, make sure you stop here Saturday or Sunday and check in at Camping World. 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Of course, they've got free food, they've got activities, and all kinds of fun for the entire family to keep you busy while you pick out your favorite camper RV. It's Patty Quinn at Camping World in Kingston until 5 o'clock with the Wolf.
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23: We have an air quality alert in effect through midnight tonight. Still hazy and smoky out there, and there are particles in the air, too. That's still causing some respiratory issues for people. So take it easy. Limit your time outside. Mid-80s was our high today. Partly cloudy overnight, going down to 60. Tomorrow, thunderstorm possible. A high of 80. Maybe some isolated storms Saturday overnight. A low of 64. Sunday, sun and 80. Monday, sunshine and 82. Get breaking news and weather updates. 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
1: Coming up on Monday, the 5 at 7:45 makes its return. 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

0: 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We're the Wolf with lots trending for you right now on the Wolf Country app. Big changes could be coming to a clock near you. 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And speaking of Megan, apparently she has revealed her ultimate revenge. Ooh, hope somebody wasn't at the other end of that. 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
11: 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We're the Wolf. It's Patty Quinn, and I am getting to spend this glorious July Friday afternoon. I know some of you might be thinking it's a little warm, but it is never too warm to take advantage of an amazing deal if you are thinking you need a new camper or RV or maybe even a conversion van. I think that's what they call them. Don't take my word on that. Come up here and see the experts at Camping World in Kingston for their re-grand opening. That's right. They've got it going on today, tomorrow, and Sunday. They have all kinds of great activities to keep the family busy. Free food. You can enter to win an RV. They've got all kinds of activities set up around the grounds that you can play as you peruse your new RV or camper. And if you come early each day, they've also got a Camping World gift for the first 50 people. Now, we're here with the Wolf today giving you an opportunity well, to maybe take your new camper or RV someplace fun. We've got tickets to the Outlaw Music Festival. As you know, that's the one with Willie Nelson up at Bethel Woods. So I say get yourself an RV, then win these tickets from us, and off you go for a big weekend at Bethel. So Camping World is here doing this. They've remodeled. The place inside looks fantastic. There are so many people up here ready to help you with all of your questions. And one of the cool things about this re-grand opening weekend is they're doing zero down and no payments for up to 90 days. So if you are thinking it is time to get that camper or RV, there's still plenty of summer left. And we still camp here in the fall. And then a lot of you take your campers and RVs down south for the winter. Here's the deal. Get to Camping World and find out everything they've got going on this weekend, today, tomorrow, and Sunday in Kingston. Camping World, right off Route 28. I'm Patty Quinn with The Wolf.
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It's Chrissy, and Heather told me that she's going shopping for her wedding dress this weekend. I asked you, what are your big plans? Keep sharing them on our app.

0: That's a new one from Zach Top. It's South of Sanity. Hey, it's Chrissy. I was asking, what are your big plans this weekend? And we got a ton of answers on our app. Gary told me that he's bringing his daughter to college this weekend. She's their firstborn, and he said, it's going to be hard. Oh, Teresa said, she's doing something fun. She's learning how to water ski. That sounds fun and dangerous. Mike said he's painting and getting the baby's room ready this weekend. His wife is due in August. I love that. Thanks for chiming in on our app about all your big plans.
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25: 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We're the Wolfords, Patty Quinn, and Camping World is where I am spending my Friday afternoon. Where are you? Yes, we are helping Camping World today here on The Wolf. Let you all know about some of the fantastic stuff they have going on for their re-grand opening. It's happening today, tomorrow, and Sunday. And I just got to talk to Rebecca and remind her that this is the place where you can sign up this weekend to win an RV. She stopped by because her and her family are thinking about a camper. And maybe you are too, or an RV, or a conversion vehicle. They've got them all. And we are hoping that you will stop up here, see the selection, take advantage of grabbing a free bite to eat, and obviously enjoying some of the on-site activities they've got for the family. If you get up here and you're one of the first 50 people to stop in each day, Camping World's got a free gift for you as well. And there's plenty of people here to help. If you're thinking you'll have to wait around, nope. Their big new building has lots of people waiting to answer all of your questions and show you the camper or RV you've been waiting to own. Camping season is something all of us enjoy, whether you camp locally and you just use it as a way to get away, staycation, so to say, with the family, or maybe you're one of those people who likes to put it on the road and head south or out west. Either way, Camping World is ready to hook you up. Right now, this weekend, you've got zero down and no payments for up to 90 days on select stuff. So come in and see what you could be doing for the rest of your summer. 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We're The Wolf, and we've got your chance to win tickets to some of this summer's hottest country shows. 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Riley Green at Meadows Music Theater August 14th. Thomas Rhett will be at Bethel Woods August 14th. And the Turnpike Troubadours are coming to Bethel Woods on August 15th. And August 29th, it's the Outlaw Music Festival at Bethel Woods. 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
25: Air quality alert in effect till midnight tonight. Smoke haze continues, and there are still some particles in the air from those Canadian wildfires. 60 is our low overnight tomorrow. We're looking at 79. Chance of a thunderstorm. Isolated storms possible Saturday overnight. A low of 64. Sunday, sunny clouds and 80. Clear skies Sunday night. We'll dip to 53. That'll feel good. You need breaking news or weather updates? 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
1: Mondays are made for opinions. There's a school in upstate New York that's planning on using a robot teacher in school next year. So I'm wondering, in your opinion, should schools in our area start doing the same?

0: 1-877-973-1055. We are the Wolf. It's CJ. And one thing I think we can all agree on, like a good Mexican restaurant is something that we love to talk about, right? Once you find a really good one, you can't wait to tell your friends. And most of us have at least one go-to spot we visit a couple of times a year. And here in our area, we got a ton of options. But it looks like one Dutchess County favorite has officially closed. Now, I had mentioned this yesterday, but it looks like Mexicali Blue on Route 9 at Wappingers Falls has served its last customer. Now, the rumors started to circulate Wednesday into Thursday, and I had called to try and confirm. I called the Wappingers location around 6 p.m. on Wednesday and was told by a female employee that the restaurant was closing that night for the final time. Now, the closure has surprised pretty much everyone because it's happened with like no notice, and they did not release any information until yesterday. Mexicali Blue did confirm the closure on its Facebook page, saying, "We're sad to share that our restaurant is now closed." They went on to thank every single customer for a ton of wonderful years. They also ended their message saying their executive chef is going to be working with the new owners on an exciting fusion concept, which means something new coming to Wappingers Falls. Learn more. Check out the Wolf Country app now.
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1: 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We're the Wolf. It's Patty Quinn here with Bex. We are hanging out at Camping World. We're here till 5 o'clock today, but here's the good news for you. If you did not have an opportunity in your busy Friday to stop up to Camping World just off Route 28 in Kingston and check out their re-grand opening sale, then you need to get up here tomorrow or even on Sunday. That's right. They've got trailers, RVs, conversion vans, and they are giving you an opportunity to take advantage of an amazing deal. 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You can enter to win an RV. 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And the first 50 people coming in get a free Camping World hat.
0: So Bex and I have been up here with your chance to win tickets to see the Outlaw Music Festival at Bethel Woods. We'll be here till 5 o'clock, getting in on that winning. And I took a tour of a camper or two that you might want to check in on. We're going to have those up for you on Wolf's social media. And again, Camping World in Kingston. If you want to enjoy camping this summer, maybe your Camping World starts at Camping World in Kingston. It's Patty Quinn for The Wolf.
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0: Time now to take a look at what's happening on the roads. We've got a Wolf traffic update.
4: Good afternoon. A lot of volume on the roadways today. This report is sponsored by Staples. First off, we will go with 84. We have an accident eastbound earlier in between exits 68 and 69. It was cleared. Traffic still slow here. And then there's an extra 5-minute delay moving into Super 7 in Danbury. Westbound delays are beginning just before the Newburgh-Eaton Bridge. Stop and go right across, headed over to the New York State Thruway. We've got a slow ride across the Mid-Hudson Bridge eastbound with a delay on 44 for half mile before the span. Westbound across the span, good, but delays on the approaches in Poughkeepsie. Kingston-Rhinecliff Bridge traffic stop and go eastbound. It starts off at 32 right over to River Road. Stop the traffic west on 17, heading out to exit 430. And on 9G and Rhinebeck northbound, there was an accident recently cleared by Wortenberg Road. 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I'm John Grimmire on The Wolf.
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It is officially the drive home with me, Chrissy. Thanks for letting me ride shotgun with you. On the way, Thomas Rhett, Kane Brown, Luke Combs, and we'll get your weekend started with Ella and Morgan, who will be together for his I'm Still the Problem stadium tour tomorrow night in Maryland.

It's Chrissy. What are your big plans this weekend? Share them with me on our app, and we'll share them together in two songs. For Julia, getting set for a road trip, here's Billy Currington and Good Directions.

0: It's summer, so we all have plans, right? Hey, it's Chrissy, but I want to know, what are your big plans? Drew told me on our app that he's going to propose to his longtime girlfriend tonight. Oh my goodness. He has it all planned and he is super nervous. Good luck, Drew. We're on your side. Elena is throwing her sister her bachelorette party this weekend, and she said it's going to be epic. Lori told me that she is running in her first 5K after losing 60 pounds. Wow, congratulations and good luck to everybody. And thanks for sharing those.
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3: Air quality alert is in effect through tonight at midnight. We've got temperatures tipping to 60 overnight tomorrow. Thunderstorm possible, a high near 80. Saturday overnight, maybe an isolated thunderstorm, a low of 64. Sunday, sunshine in 80. Get breaking news and weather updates with the Wolf Country app.
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3: Time now to take a look at what's happening on the roads. We've got a Wolf traffic update.
4: There's still a whole lot of extra volume out on 84. This report is sponsored by Staples. First off, the westbound delay is for about 2 miles approaching exit 50. Another mile and a half delay in between exit 46 and 44. Another delay approaching the Newburgh Beacon Bridge and out to the New York State Thruway. There's another delay of 3.5 miles into exit 19. Eastbound traffic delayed 5 minutes at a Super 7 in Danbury. Also in Orange County, getting up to 84-17. At a Goshen, is just jammed up the whole way. Also a lot of traffic on 6 after the split over to 84 and through New Hampton as well. Mid-Hudson Bridge is cleared up both ways, including the approaches, looking good now, but the Kingston-Rhinecliff Bridge eastbound traffic's in stop-and-go right across the River Road from 32. All right, it's officially the most wonderful time of the year at Staples. They've got back-to-school supplies as low as 25 cents, up to 40% off select tech, 20% off for teachers, and more. 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I'm John Grimmeyer on the board.

0: 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We're the Wolf, and there is a lot happening this weekend, which you can find out more about through the Wolf Country app. Head to the Events tab and check out our community calendar. 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This is a must-see, and hours tomorrow are 1 to 5. 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And that farmer's market at Eastdale Village is up on Sunday. Plus, you can head to City Winery to enjoy Summer Sip this Sunday. 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

I got to tell you, my friends Nicole and Brett just got back from Nashville, where they hung out at Jason Aldean's rooftop bar. They took pictures near his big green tractor, which sits proudly inside. Here's the song.

Luke Combs is currently overseas. He was just in Amsterdam where one of his guitar strings snapped right in the beginning of the show. But have no fear, he got a new one and finished the song and the show.

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28: We've got still that smoke and haze issue, some particles still in the air through the overnight tonight. That air quality advisory lasts through midnight. Tonight, we're dipping to 60. Tomorrow, chance of thunderstorms, a high of 80. Saturday overnight, maybe an isolated thunderstorm, a low of 64. Sunday, sunshine in 80. Monday, sun in 82. Get breaking news and weather updates and find out the next time you can win with the Wolf using the Wolf Country app. Uploaded today.

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1: Coming up on Monday, the 5 at 7:45 makes its return. 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

0: 97.7, 97.3, and 105.5. We're the Wolf, the station that every week sends you to Nashville, no ticket required. And tonight, Evan Paul will be hanging out with his co-host, Joe Nichols. They've got all kinds of fun stuff to talk about, including stories about Alan Jackson and Hank Williams Jr. Also, there's some news from Megan Maroney just after 8. And if you want to find out more about Hall Pass Cash, which is waiting for you on the Wolf Win Stuff tab, make sure you're hanging out with Evan Paul tonight. 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
13: 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Yay. 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
9: 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It's hot in here.
10: Oh, Dorothy, just turn a knob to the blue and the AC will go on.
9: This knob?
10: No, holy moly, that's the radio. 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
9: 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It's not working.
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That's going to do it for me, Chrissy. Evan Paul is up next with more of your favorite country artists popping by. I will talk to you on Monday. Enjoy your weekend.

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Playing new country for Red Hook, Kingston, and Pauling. The Wolf.

around midnight. He took his lucky fence pliers and a mag light. He cut the fence out. He snuck on in. One whistle in the wind and that buckskin. He came running, running right up. He had the saddle all ready, so he saddled up. Rode off like a bat out of hell, and

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